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3: 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Hey, we got an 80% chance of showers in the overnight. Low around 55. And tomorrow, 60% chance of showers. Mostly cloudy with a high near 65. And Sunday night, chance of showers cloudy and 49.

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1: K105.3 weather being brought to you by Budweiser, the king of beers. For all that you do, this Bud's for you. All right, tonight we've got an 80% chance of showers and a thunderstorm, low around 55. Showers likely tomorrow, mostly cloudy with a high near 65 and a chance of precipitation on Sunday. It's 65.

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6: K105.3 weather is being brought to you by Mick Ultra, brewed with 2.6 carbs and 95 calories. Superior light beer with crisp, smooth flavor. Please drink responsibly. All right, tonight we've got a 80% chance of some showers, maybe a thunderstorm with a low around 55. 60% chance of showers early part of Sunday, mostly cloudy with a high near 65.

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2: K105.3 weather is being brought to you by McAlter, brewed with 2.6 carbs and 95 calories. 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Hey, we got an 80% chance of showers in the overnight. Low around 55. And tomorrow, 60% chance of showers. Mostly cloudy with a high near 65. And Sunday night, chance of showers cloudy and 49.

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0: like it. 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
2: K105.3 weather being brought to you by Budweiser, the king of beers. For all that you do, this Bud's for you. All right, tonight we've got an 80% chance of showers and a thunderstorm, low around 55. Showers likely tomorrow, mostly cloudy, with a high near 65 and a chance of precipitation on Sunday at 60.

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7: 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Superior light beer with crisp, smooth flavor. Please drink responsibly. All right, tonight we've got a 80% chance of some showers, maybe a thunderstorm with a low around 55. 60% chance of showers early part of Sunday, mostly cloudy with a high near 65.

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2: Oh, yeah. I get around. 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
2: 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Hey, we got an 80% chance of showers in the overnight. Low around 55. And tomorrow, 60% chance of showers. Mostly cloudy with a high near 65. And Sunday night, chance of showers cloudy and 49. K105.

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4: 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K105.3 weather being brought to you by Budweiser, the king of beers. For all that you do, this Bud's for you. All right, tonight we've got an 80% chance of showers and a thunderstorm, low around 55. Showers likely tomorrow, mostly cloudy, with a high near 65 and a chance of precipitation on Sunday at 60%.
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3: 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J-Rod and Mickey from The Morning Gas. 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Lots of stuff to get into. Stay dry, though, this weekend. Coming up on Monday, we get into everything that you guys got into this past weekend. 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
2: 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J-Rod and Mickey from The Morning Gas. Hope your weekend is amazing. Lots of stuff to get into. Stay dry, though, this weekend. Coming up on Monday, we get into everything that you guys got into this past weekend. Plus,
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2: 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J-Rod and Mickey from The Morning Gas. Hope your weekend is amazing. Lots of stuff to get into. Stay dry, though, this weekend. Coming up on Monday, we get into everything that you guys got into this past weekend. 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

0: My husband is a veteran, and he was injured in the line of duty.
1: It happened while I was deployed to Iraq. We were stopped at a checkpoint, and then all of a sudden, there was a loud explosion. An IED detonated 3 feet from my face.
0: It was bad.
1: I remember thinking, who's going to take care

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2: 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J-Rod and Mickey from The Morning Gas. Hope your weekend is amazing. Lots of stuff to get into. Stay dry, though, this weekend. Coming up on Monday, we get into everything that you guys got into this past weekend. 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
2: 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J-Rod and Mickey from The Morning Gas. Hope your weekend is amazing. Lots of stuff to get into. Stay dry, though, this weekend. Coming up on Monday, we get into everything that you guys got into this past weekend. 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

pediatric allergist, Dr. Carla Davis. 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

0: You have some dough. It's lunchtime, but there's no way you would eat just dough for lunch, right? Well, the good thing is, I have some cheese. Your friend has some tomato sauce. This random guy on the street has pepperoni in his backpack. If we bring all these ingredients together, we end up with something much better than any of them alone. A savory pizza for lunch. But each of us has not only different ingredients, but also different opinions coming from our different life experiences. If we bring all these experiences and all these opinions together in friendly, civil conversation, we end up with opinions and ideas that are better than any of our individual opinions before. So if we want to come up with better ideas for a better world,
1: what we really need are civil, civic conversations. Pizzas. It's an American thing. AmericanThing.org

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2: 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Hope your weekend is amazing. Lots of stuff to get into. Stay dry, though, this weekend. Coming up on Monday, we get into everything that you guys got into this past weekend. 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
2: 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Lots of stuff to get into. Stay dry, though, this weekend. 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

0: The 6th annual K105.3 Fall Fest and Chili Classic is almost here. 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
1: This is The Week in Review, issues that affect Jackson County. 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
2: We welcome to the studio County Commission Chairman Steve Shotwell. Steve, good morning.
3: Good morning, Mark.
2: How you doing, man?
3: Welcome to Jackson and the beautiful weather we have today.
2: Oh, man. Well, tomorrow's going to be the day. That's like the only day we're going to get a chance to see the sun, it feels like, for the next week or so.
3: Well, we
2: take comfort in knowing that we can get good waterproof shoes at Miller Shoes.
3: That's correct.
2: Yes.
3: Yeah, we received New Balance and Brooks for fall and Clarks and Rockport. So, definitely.
2: I meant to ask you. I'm seeing the squirrel early, so I'm gonna go there. I meant to ask you, when it comes to Birkenstocks, because I do like wearing sandals and whatnot, mm-hmm. do you find, because I think Birkenstocks are mostly considered a brand for females. Do you have lines for men?
3: Yeah, they make the Arizona, which is the most popular one that you see, the double buckle clog.
2: Okay.
3: For men and women. They also make pretty much all of them. We carry an all-over black and an all-over white athletic shoe from them also.
2: Oh, really? An athletic shoe? Because I think of them as just like
3: correct.
2: The sandals,
3: okay, yep.
2: the clogs.
3: So
2: okay.
3: we carry that, and I also am carrying the new urethane one for people who are in the restaurant industry. I know you just had...
2: Amy,
3: and they were talking about different stuff. So we work to take care of all of Jackson.
2: Yeah, they spend a lot of time in their feet in that business.
3: Yes, they do.
2: So much time on their feet.
3: And, you know, a lot of them, it's really surprising. The difficulty with their footwear is the solvents they use to clean the floor because they're designed to pick up grease and pick up debris and everything like that. Well, that's the exact same solvents you use to take glues apart. So you've got to have shoes that are designed to be able to tolerate those chemicals.
2: Interesting.
3: So we have a special group of shoes from New Balance and Brooks that are designed for wait staff that come in widths, and they work very, very well.
2: Huh. Who knew? Interesting.
3: Yes.
2: All right. Well, that's just following up from our conversation last week about Miller Shoes. Let's get to the meat and potatoes of county business. And the dog park at Vandercook Lake is now open, right?
3: That's correct. It's now open. You have two different areas. You have a covered area for people to rest in and the dogs to rest in. There's a water fountain there. And we are one of 11 parks in Michigan that have a waterfront available to the dogs. So we have a pathway. You can walk down to a dog beach, if you would. And walk with your dog on a leash. You're required to keep your dog when they're outside the dog park, walking down to the lake on a leash. All good dogs need a little help in behaving. And on Tuesday when we opened that, there were 30 dogs there. And I think of the 30 dogs, 15 of them walked into the water.
2: Oh, yeah.
3: And walked back out. It was wonderful, and they ran inside the parks, and there's toys inside the parks to play with.
2: Sure.
3: And there's also a water fountain there for dogs and humans, and a water container alternative so you can fill up your carrier.
2: Okay.
3: Too. So it's a very nice, and benches. It's a very nice area. It's a completely newly paved parking lot.
2: Okay.
3: The idea is now to enhance all of our parks. I think if you look at the Cascades right now, you have all the toys being replaced in front of the ice cream stand. There's a lot of construction going on there. That'll be exciting. That'll be a play for all area. We'll have a surface that people with wheelchairs, crutches, canes, whatever it takes for mobility can now use the toys also, and there'll be some of the different toys will be available for the kids that are in a special needs situation also. So it'll be very exciting. That's at the Cascades. We have the same thing at Keeley Park, which I see families at literally every day, going and playing there, walking there. That's worked out very, very well.
2: You're right. I do see a lot of people there. And when that first went up, I was like, honestly, my thought was, why the heck are they putting a park up there but I am pleasantly surprised with how busy that park is.
3: Well, with the rollatorium open for pickleball.
2: Right.
3: And the parking lot open, we have to keep the gates open now all the time.
2: Uh-huh.
3: So we thought that it would be a good alternative also to have a place for the kids to come play in the inside Keeley Park. And it turned out very, very well. We were able to put the kid rides area that were free around it.
2: Mm-hmm.
3: So the picnic area worked out very, very well. You're under the shade of the trees. And, you know, with the rollatorium there and with the event center. So it turns out very, very well.
2: Right. As a lot of, you know, everybody from Jackson always calls things by what they previously were.
3: That's correct.
2: But that's the American one. It's the
3: Fair Event Center.
2: It's at but it's not the event center. It's the pickleball
3: community center.
2: Community center. That's correct. What it is for American one. But now you mentioned Cascades earlier, the park over by the Cascades, but
3: correct.
2: The Cascades themselves. There's been a lot of work that's been going on, a lot of fundraising going on over the years, and it feels like we're getting to the.
3: You'll remember that. Representative Schmaltz and Representative Leitner worked hard to get $1 million for us to do the water renovation to the mechanics that's underground.
2: Mm-hmm.
3: And we're going to have that groundbreaking ceremony at 1:00. People want to come out and
2: see
3: us.
2: Today?
3: No, Friday.
2: Okay.
3: Friday. And it'll be at the Cascades right there in front of the water toy.
2: Okay.
3: For the kids' picnic area and, again, the water park. And we'll break ground there. And over this next year, we're going to spend about $3 million on renovating the Cascades and making it so it'll be here for another 85 years without any problem. And, you know, Mark, I look back to when we started this 10, 12 years ago, and I got yelled at, "Hey, Shotwell, take down the wall." And we did, and we cleaned up inside the inside the falls area, and I want to thank the Dunnigans wholeheartedly for what Charlie and I went to school together, and I went and talked to him about what we needed to do inside the falls, and he said, you know, what we can do is I got my crews that can't work at the end of November, but they need something to do because we're paying them right up until November 30th. I said, well, can you guys, if I buy the diesel fuel, a.k.a. the county buy the diesel fuel, can you guys show up and take out all the chairs and help us clean and take down that wall? He said he'd love to do that.
2: Huh.
3: So, yeah, so the Dunnigan stepped up and made sure that the falls were cleaned up and made available so that way we could have the fence and everything around the falls. And that was back when Adam Brown was here, and he assisted with all that because his background was in road work. He was a civil engineer and road person where he was out east before we hired him here in Jackson. So it was great to have somebody who understood how to do all that
2: right.
3: stuff.
2: Right. So now the groundbreaking, and that's basically going to be like the guts of the Cascades. Right?
3: Correct.
2: Okay.
3: Correct. This is the, if you would, the veins and arteries of the water system.
2: There you go.
3: So, this is going to replace piping all the way up the side of the fall. It's going to make an access better and easier for us to get into it.
2: So when you say access, because we've talked about this before, it was constructed, I think, when men were smaller.
3: I don't know if men were smaller. You just built smaller spaces.
2: Built smaller, okay.
3: You know, you built it to be 22 inches wide because your pipes were 18 inches wide, you know, type thing. and you're right. And so now you have issues where you've got to be able to pump air into there and all of that type of stuff because it's confined spaces.
2: Hmm.
3: But, so going forward, we'll get that straightened out. You'll be able to access things better. So going forward, we'll have made it so the water system works. Now, remember, we take water from a well at the Cascades. It's not that we take it from the ponds. We take it from an artesian well that comes up. It's 55 degrees. It's the same water that's used in the water park. And I know some kids will tell you that 55 degrees is good in July, bad in May.
2: Right, right.
3: So, yes.
2: Okay. So things will be flowing better for the next season for the fall.
3: Oh yes.
2: Okay.
3: Yeah.
2: Right.
3: This will be next. All next. Right. This we'll do it. We've closed it for this year. We'll get all the work done now and then in the spring, and it'll open up and it'll be ready to go Memorial Weekend again, like always.
2: Nice. Okay.
3: So yes.
2: Budgetary stuff. Is the county taking a look at the budget? What's going on with the process right now?
3: So the annual 2-year budget is put together.
2: Okay.
3: And the study session. Back on Tuesday morning, we presented the budget.
2: Okay.
3: The board went over it. It's over $55 million this year.
2: Mm-hmm.
3: And we qualified all of our spending. And now Tuesday night we'll vote on the final budget because we've had our public hearing, we've had the budget presentation, we had the revenue presentation. We know where we're going to be for 27, and we know approximately where we're going to be for 28. So yeah, so the board has put it together. There'll be some tweaks being done throughout 27 to 28, sure, as always. And we hope that with the way we have it set up, things are going to go forward very smoothly. And we're looking at nothing really new, just wrapping up all the last 2 years of construction projects, wrapping up the last, getting things squared away, getting ready to go into a new governor's office and everything come December. So, yeah, so the county, remember, is a component unit of state government. We implement state programs for all of Jackson County.
2: Mm-hmm.
3: A lot of things we don't have say in. We just have to make sure they're implemented and done. The primary things that we have to take care of is Jackson County law enforcement, whether it be the sheriff's office, making sure that his staff is properly paid for and that they have the right equipment and everything to deal with, that we're able to work with 911 and make sure they have the right equipment and that all the enhancements mm-hmm. that they need. And remember, Jackson County is one of the few counties that only has one 911 system.
2: Mm-hmm.
3: A lot of the smaller counties are that way. But when you get into the bigger counties, they have separate 911 systems. And Jackson has a dedicated all-in-one system.
2: Okay.
3: And with that, in November, you're going to see a 911 millage that we're going to be asking the voters to approve. And that's to make sure, again, that the technology is there for all of our first responders, our 911 operators, and our law enforcement people going forward.
2: Well, with that said, have you had the conversations about any what ifs? Like, what do we do if the 911 doesn't pass?
3: Well, then each one of the separate fire departments in each township and each public safety office is, and the city of Jackson are all going to have to buy their own equipment. And a lot of times what happens when you're not able to do everything in a uniform pattern, you end up with either antiquated technology limping along, or you have the wrong technology. As you know, while we all know Windows and Apple can speak to each other, it's really not a good idea to try to marry the two systems together. And that's the problem that you have. And this is not... This is not something that's going to be easy to do.
2: Mm-hmm.
3: It's going to involve a lot of different things. And as we go forward and with the technology and what we're having to store today at the county, along technology-wise, because you have your first responders and you have your law enforcement people that wear their own camera system on them, on their mm-hmm. uniform, well, you have to keep all that data. And we're working with the sheriff right now to put together an enhanced system for him to be able to write up his reports and all of that type of stuff and sort through all of that. So, yeah, so there is a lot of technology that's involved in law enforcement. We had a tour yesterday with the Albert Kahn Foundation on the County Tower building.
2: Okay.
3: And our facilities director was there. And he was talking about the difference in the air conditioning in the County Tower building in 1929, which was a large blocks of ice that were brought in, put in the basement, and fans were blown over them to cool the second floor. Technology-wise, to now, he runs all the heating and air conditioning system. He can run that from an app on his phone.
2: Hmm.
3: So anywhere he is, he can make sure that each one of the qualified sections are properly maintained and taken care of. You know, and the machinery and operational is so much smaller that we now have a vault effectively in the basement of the County Tower building that used to store ice.
2: That's crazy.
3: So, yeah, yes, it is. It's very interesting. So, yeah. And it was interesting to have that conversation with him, too.
2: Yeah.
3: So, yes.
2: And what were their, I guess, when they were walking through the County Tower building, the ballroom, that structure there, what were some of their reactions?
3: Well, they were happily impressed that we kept their grandfather's work.
2: Okay.
3: The foundation is a group of engineers and architects that meet regularly. They're a regular group. because Albert Kahn had a lot to do with Michigan and building it back in the early 1900s. And when they went through, they were impressed the fact that Jackson hadn't torn down their building. Mm. A lot of Albert Kahn buildings are down. They've been removed. Jackson is proud to have four of his buildings still standing and to be properly maintained. The Sit-Pat building, the Commercial Exchange, which is now the Sparks property on building on East Michigan Avenue, and the Harris building, which was the Blake building.
2: Yep.
3: Are all Kahn properties along with the County Tower building, and they're all still maintained and used by people all day.
2: That's awesome. All right. Anything left untouched here in a couple of minutes we have left, Steve?
3: We had the big airport weekend this past weekend, and that went over very, very well with the community. A lot of exciting things that are going on right now here in September as we wrap up the last 2 years of construction projects to show everybody what's available and offering free tours and open houses to the different buildings and access.
2: It sounds like they want to make that kind of an annual event.
3: It is, yes.
2: Okay, that'll be fun. All right, good deal. Steve Shotwell, County Commission Chairman, joining us this morning. Steve, as always, a pleasure.
3: Yeah, and get out and enjoy our parks. As the leaves change color, it's going to be great. Sure. And I may have an announcement about Swains Lake and an extension of camping.
2: Okay.
3: Next month.
2: All right, we'll look forward to that. Keep your dogs on a leash in
3: always.
2: The parks. Keep them out. Take your bags with you, too. All right, thanks, Steve.
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2: 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It's Leon Thomas.

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2: Hey, what's up? J-Rod and Mickey from The Morning Gas. Hope your weekend is amazing. Lots of stuff to get into. Stay dry, though, this weekend. Coming up on Monday, we get into everything that you guys got into this past weekend. Plus,
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1: So, hi, nice to meet you too. 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
1: Coming up next,
0: Hillary Duff climbs a couple more with her latest, plus the first hit for New Radicals since Someday We'll Know. That was back in 1999. That new one next.
2: American Top 40 is back in a sec.
0: You know when you try a new food and suddenly it's like, wait, how did I not know about this? It's Ryan Seacrest here. That is the reaction a lot of people are having when they first try Kewpie mayo. I'm cooking a lot more at home, and I sure did. It's the one with the red cap and the little baby on the bottle. You've probably seen it on TikTok. So what makes it different? Most mayonnaise uses whole eggs. Kewpie only uses egg yolks, giving it this rich umami flavor, which I love. It's smoother, deeper, almost buttery. And people put it on everything. You can put it on egg sandwiches, fries, burgers, even pizza crust. Once you notice Kewpie, you'll start seeing it everywhere. Chefs use it. Restaurants use it. People who really care about flavor use it. Food lovers use it. Never tried it? Grab the bottle with the red cap next time you're at the store. Put it on just about anything. Then you'll understand. You'll love its rich, bold flavor. Kewpie, the original Japanese mayonnaise. That's Kewpie, the original Japanese mayonnaise.
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0: We are just a few away from the top 20. Chapel Roan has been hard at work on her next album and hasn't played many live shows in 2026, but a recent shift could mean that more concerts are coming sooner than we thought. We'll fill you in after 23. 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
0: You know when you try a new food and suddenly it's like, wait, how did I not know about this? It's Ryan Seacrest here. That is the reaction a lot of people are having when they first try Kewpie mayo. I'm cooking a lot more at home, and I sure did. It's the one with the red cap and the little baby on the bottle. You've probably seen it on TikTok. So what makes it different? Most mayonnaise uses whole eggs. Kewpie only uses egg yolks, giving it this rich umami flavor, which I love. 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Food lovers use it. Never tried it? Grab the bottle with the red cap next time you're at the store. Put it on just about anything. 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Kewpie, the original Japanese mayonnaise. 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
2: 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J-Rod and Mickey from the Morning Gas. Hope your weekend is amazing. Lots of stuff to get into. Stay dry, though, this weekend. Coming up on Monday, we get into everything that you guys got into this past weekend. 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

0: That was So Easy by Olivia Dean on K105.3 Jackson's Hit Music. What's up, Jackson? You're listening with me, Kiki, on this rainy Sunday. Today, I am going to sound probably a little bit off. This is because I cracked a tooth last night. And as we know, dentists usually are not in office on Sundays, and I had a job to do anyway. We are hopefully going to get this fixed tomorrow morning, get everything back in sorts, and I will be sounding normal again. But until then, we're going to be rocking it out with a cracked tooth and still listening to the greatest hits. Next up, we have songs like Swim and Wake Me Up by Avicii here in K105.3 Jackson's Hit Music.
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0: 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It is Superior Light Beer with crisp, smooth flavor, so please drink responsibly. The forecast calls for some showers with temperatures mainly around 64 degrees. Tonight, there's going to be a low around 51 with a chance of showers, and Monday, a high near 64 with a chance of showers again.

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0: That was King of Fear by Cameron Whitcomb on K105.3 Jackson's Hit Music. Where are you going to be next Saturday? Hopefully you are answering with Downtown Jackson for the K105.3 Fall Fest in Chili Classic. I cannot believe that it is less than a week away, and I'm just so excited. In case you don't remember what all we have going on, oh, there is a long list, but let me tell you some of the highlights. We have a VIP experience where you can pay just $20. You can eat some chili, you can have access to a very awesome VIP area, and I believe you get some drink tickets with that too. That is pretty cool. And just $20. And it's not just for adults, because we have a kids' kingdom, two stages full of live music, and so much more. You can even come and just pay $5 for a chili-tasting wristband and eat as much chili as possible. Do not miss out. It's going down in downtown Jackson next Saturday, September 26th, from noon until 5 p.m. Next up, we have songs like Animal and Carry You Home by Alex Warren here in K105.3 Jackson's Hit Music.
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0: This look at your weather is brought to you by Bud Light Seltzer, bold, bubbly, and packed with flavor in many varieties, from lime to cherry, lemonade, iced tea, and many more. Please drink responsibly. The forecast calls for some showers with temperatures mainly around 64 degrees. Tonight there's going to be a low around 51 with a chance of showers, and Monday, a high near 64 with a chance of showers again.

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2: 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J-Rod and Mickey from The Morning Gas. Hope your weekend is amazing. Lots of stuff to get into. Stay dry, though, this weekend. Coming up on Monday, we get into everything that you guys got into this past weekend. 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

0: That was Bass Persuades by Miley Cyrus on K105.3 Jackson's Hit Music. Oops, I did not mean to call her Miley Cyrus. On her new album, she has decided to just go by Miley, and it's my job to respect that. Bass Persuades was released about 2 weeks ago now, and 2 days ago, she released her new song, Let's Get Married, and the official music video is featuring her husband. I just gotta say, per usual, I am loving it. As somebody who grew up as a Miley Cyrus, Hannah Montana fan, I love how things are working out for her lately. If you haven't been able to check out that video, the second that you get the opportunity to, I highly suggest it. Next up, we have songs like Need Your Love and Need You Now by Lady Antebellum on K105.3 Jackson's Hit Music.
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0: 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Forecast calls for some showers with temperatures mainly around 64 degrees. Tonight there's going to be a low around 51 with a chance of showers, and Monday a high near 64 with a chance of showers again.

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0: That was I Knew It, I Knew You by Taylor Swift on K105.3 Jackson's Hit Music. If your mind was blown by the man who was able to make over $1 million off of selling trash from the New York City streets, just get ready. There is somebody who is selling air from Taylor Swift's wedding. Yeah, this air, you don't really know if it came from the wedding, but it is going for $50,000. That's a quick 50. Honestly, if everybody at Taylor Swift's wedding just brought a little snack bag, whiffed it around, put it in their pocket, they could make an easy, like, a lot, several million together. I just think that if they worked together, they could 100% cover those wedding costs just off of, you know, bags of air. It is crazy how some super fans act. I thought that the trash was going far, but the wedding air is, that's just a little crazy. Next up, we have songs like Yukon and Animal by Cat's Eye here in K105.3 Jackson's Hit Music.
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0: This Look at Your Weather is brought to you by Michelob Ultra, brewed with only 2.6 carbs and 95 calories. It is superior light beer with crisp, smooth flavor, so please drink responsibly. The forecast calls for some showers with temperatures mainly around 64 degrees. Tonight there's going to be a low around 51 with a chance of showers, and Monday a high near 64 with a chance of showers again.

0: hers. 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
3: 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J-Rod and Mickey from The Morning Gas. Hope your weekend is amazing. Lots of stuff to get into. Stay dry, though, this weekend. Coming up on Monday, we get into everything that you guys got into this past weekend. 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

0: That was a Just Might by Bruno Mars on K105.3 Jackson's Hit Music. What are you doing next Saturday? I can tell you that I'm going to be in downtown Jackson for the Fall Fest and Chili Classic. We put this on every single year, and this year is so exciting. I can tell you about a couple things that you definitely do not want to miss out on. We are going to have a VIP experience at the K105.3 Fall Fest and Chili Classic that is unlike any other. All you have to do is pay $20, and then you have the amazing access to the VIP area. You will be able to eat as much chili as you possibly can, and I also believe that you will be getting some drink tickets. This is all just for $20. And if you don't feel like spending that $20, don't worry. It's only $5 for a chili tasting wristband where you will still be able to eat as much chili as possible and enjoy all of the free music that we have going on. And if you have children and you want to bring them, don't worry. We have a kids' kingdom with so much fun things to do. Just don't miss out on the K105.3 Fall Fest and Chili Classic going down in downtown Jackson next Saturday, September 26th. It's going on from noon until 5 p.m. Next up, we have songs like Stronger and Homesick by Philip Phillips here in K105.3 Jackson's Hit Music.
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0: 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Please drink responsibly. The forecast calls for some showers with temperatures mainly around 64 degrees. Tonight, there's going to be a low around 51 with a chance of showers, and Monday, a high near 64 with a chance of showers again.

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0: hit the wall. There you go. It's Gracie Abrams on K105.3. And that wraps it up for me. I'm J-Rod. I'm out of here. I'll talk again with you guys tomorrow. Tomorrow, 6 a.m., the morning guest with myself and Mickey. Wait a minute. No Mickey. No Mickey tomorrow. She's got tomorrow off. I will have a special guest co-host in studio, though, joining me at 7 o'clock for the 7 and 8 o'clock hour. But I get things started at 6 tomorrow morning. Can't wait to get back in the thick of things for another exciting week. Back into we go. Big 30-minute nonstop hit music sweep. And before Mickey gets that day off, she comes in next on K105.3. And I'll see ya.
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12: 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The forecast calls for some showers, with temperatures mainly around 64 degrees. Tonight, there's going to be a low around 51 with a chance of showers, and Monday, a high near 64 with a chance of showers again.

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2: 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J-Rod and Mickey from The Morning Gas. Hope your weekend is amazing. Lots of stuff to get into. Stay dry, though, this weekend. Coming up on Monday, we get into everything that you guys got into this past weekend. 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

0: That was Orbiter by Noah Kahn on K105.3 Jackson's Hit Music. What's up, Jackson? You are listening with me, Kiki, on this amazing Sunday. One thing that I was raised on that I absolutely love to this day is NASCAR. I don't have to know the names of every racer or the number of every car. No, I just have to know that I love those cars going real fast and real left. And I am honored to say that MIS is going to be bringing back their Father's Day race next year, 2027, June 18th, and I will be there. The last NASCAR race that we had here in Michigan, it was sold. It was sold out. I was there. It was gorgeous, and it was something unlike anything else. I'm just so excited for them to bring it back, for me to be able to go see some racers. We even have a Michigan racer in NASCAR. I don't know if you've known that, but his name is Carson Hocevar, and he is a little rascal. He is somebody who will get in there. He doesn't worry if he's going to crash his car, and he's also willing to throw a punch, as we've learned last night. It seems like he's wanting to bring back the racing that we once used to have, so I'm excited. Next up, we have songs like Good News and Party Rock Anthem by LMFAO on K105.3 Jackson's Hit Music.
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0: Look at Your Weather is brought to you by Bud Light Seltzer, bold, bubbly, and packed with flavor in many varieties, from lime to cherry, lemonade, iced tea, and many more. Please drink responsibly. The forecast calls for some showers with temperatures mainly around 64 degrees. Tonight, there's going to be a low around 51 with a chance of showers, and Monday, a high near 64 with a chance of showers again.

0: The 6th annual K105.3 Fall Fest and Chili Classic is almost here, Saturday, September 26th from noon to 5 in downtown Jackson. 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

0: Those Two of Hearts by Stacey Q on K105.3 Jackson's Hit Music. 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So, don't waste any time. 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And don't worry, if you don't hit first place, there are plenty of categories that all get prizes, so don't miss out. 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
0: 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The forecast calls for some showers with temperatures mainly around 64 degrees. Tonight, there's going to be a low around 51 with a chance of showers. And Monday, a high near 64 with a chance of showers again.

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2: 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J-Rod and Mickey from The Morning Gas. Hope your weekend is amazing. Lots of stuff to get into. Stay dry, though, this weekend. Coming up on Monday, we get into everything that you guys got into this past weekend. 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

0: That was Hate That I Made You Love Me by Ariana Grande on K105.3 Jackson's Hit Music. 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On Saturday, September 26th in downtown Jackson, we're going to be having my favorite event. With $5 chili tasting, you can try as much chili as you want. A kids' kingdom, two stages with music, and so much more. It is easily my favorite festival that I ever go to. Well, technically, I work at it, but it still is so much fun that it does not feel like work. So stop by downtown Jackson next weekend between noon and 5 p.m. Bring the whole family, bring all of the friends, and have some fun. You will be able to meet anybody from the K crew or any of our other sister stations. So I highly suggest stopping by and saying hi at the K105.3 Fall Fest and Chili Classic next weekend. Next up, we have songs like Burn and Taste So Good by Niall Horan here in K105.3 Jackson's Hit Music.
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0: 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It is Superior Light Beer with crisp, smooth flavor, so please drink responsibly. The forecast calls for some showers, with temperatures mainly around 64 degrees. Tonight, there's going to be a low around 51 with a chance of showers, and Monday, a high near 64 with a chance of showers again.

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0: Mumford and Sons and Hozier, and well, Mumford's got all his sons, so it's Mumford and Sons and Hozier and Rubber Band Man on K105.3. Hey, speaking of cars, second to the last DDA Cruising is coming up this week, and we're going to be downtown, actually starting at 4 o'clock pre-gaming at Bellinote. So stop in there. They always put together awesome drink specials and food items just especially for the cruising. And we give away a $25 gift certificate to Be Not as well during that broadcast. And then from 5 to 7, cross the street, and we're live from the studio for the cruising. Music, live music, great cars, social districting. Just a great time on a Friday night. And that's happening next, this Friday, I guess, coming up on K105.3.
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10: This Look at Your Weather is brought to you by Bud Light Seltzer, bold, bubbly, and packed with flavor in many varieties, from lime to cherry, lemonade, iced tea, and many more. Please drink responsibly. The forecast calls for some showers with temperatures mainly around 64 degrees. Tonight, there's going to be a low around 51 with a chance of showers, and Monday, a high near 64 with a chance of showers again.

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2: 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J-Rod and Mickey from The Morning Gas. Hope your weekend is amazing. Lots of stuff to get into. Stay dry, though, this weekend. Coming up on Monday, we get into everything that you guys got into this past weekend. 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

0: That was Just a Kid by Sarah Bareilles on K105.3 Jackson's Hit Music. 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For just $5, you will be able to eat as much chili as possible. And it does not end there. We will have two stages with live music, a kids kingdom, and a number of vendors. So don't miss out. Stop by downtown Jackson next Saturday, September 26th, between noon and 5 p.m. You will be able to meet the entire K crew and whoever else from McKibben Media Group you may want to meet. Next up, we have songs like Dangerous by Akon and Baby Doll by Dominic Fike here in K105.3 Jackson's Hit Music.
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0: 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The forecast calls for some showers with temperatures mainly around 64 degrees. Tonight there's going to be a low around 51 with a chance of showers. And Monday, a high near 64 with a chance of showers again.

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6: 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And the tax code is complex and unforgiving. 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

0: That was So Easy by Olivia Dean on K105.3 Jackson's Hit Music. I hope you guys enjoyed listening with me, Kiki, on this amazing Sunday, because this is going to be it for me in the studio today. I'm hopefully going to go get this crack in my tooth fixed so I won't be in pain anymore, and I'll be right back in the studio tomorrow. Hopefully, fingers crossed. Until then, I'll leave you behind with some songs like Animals by Maroon 5, Scream and Shout by will.i.am and Britney Spears, and so much more here in K105.3 Jackson's Hit Music.
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0: 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The forecast calls for some showers, with temperatures mainly around 64 degrees. Tonight, there's going to be a low around 51 with a chance of showers, and Monday, a high near 64 with a chance of showers again.

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2: 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Where there's life, there's Bud. Please drink responsibly. Tonight's forecast calls for a low around 51 with a chance of showers. Looking into Monday, there'll be a high near 64 with a chance of showers. And Monday night, guess what? A low near 48 with a chance of showers.

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4: 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Forecast calls for temperatures hitting low around 51 with a chance of showers. Monday, there's going to be a high near 64 with a chance of showers. 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